0: 232, say.
1: 252.
0: Okay,
1: 22, 227,
0: see? 227, AJX. Are there any patches at the substation you'll be willing to go trace?
1: As a matter of fact, there are. I'll be in there.

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0: That comes back as a white 14 Lexus four-door registered to Amber Jaeger, expiration 6/28.
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0: If you get any calls about three juveniles in the area of Thunder Mountain with motorcycle spray. I just code forward that. They're moving along.
1: Copy.
2: 1726.
0: 172.
2: That female is here to give you the phone that she was going to bring.
0: Copy. I asked her to drop it off the lobby. Is that possible?

0: 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Is that the plan?
1: I will call you.

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0: Core downtown area, a couple reports of disturbances, group of about 10 people described as homeless people, cussing, swearing, and urinating all over the street. South Franklin.
1: Copy. City 222-227 and I will be en route.
0: 10-4. One person said it was 158 South Franklin, another gave a Front Street address, so possibly in the area of corner Front Franklin.

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0: Possibly in the area of Gruning Park for an unknown disturbance. Received 3 911 calls from a cell phone with no service or phone number. And the first time was a hang up. The second one, a male said, please send police officer. The third time, the same male said, I've been murdered. When asked his location, he said Gruning Park. When asked for an apartment, it sounded like he said N28, which is not a valid apartment. He then disconnected. No callback option.
1: Copy. 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
0: 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There isn't a disturbance. I'm going to go check building in November.
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0: 273. 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There's two subjects passed out kind of between the little theater and the middle of the walkway near Dawson Construction. If you'll see if they need an ambulance, CARES is out of service.
1: Copy. That'll be en route. Marine Park.
0: Copy.
2: City 222. I copy that. I'll be en route from Taku Fisheries.
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0: 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Code 12.
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0: 233 G City. Can you get a date of birth on Ernie Fawcett and confirm if his full name is Ernest?
1: Hold on 1 second. I believe it's going to be 213.75. Is Ernest, yes.
0: 227 City, are you clear to copy?
1: Good.
0: Was there a unit with traffic?
1: Saying, go ahead.
0: Got it. I have an Ernest Fawcett born 27 of 75, and I can send you a photo. He has two Juno AST warrants. One is going to be no bail, the other is $500.
1: Copy, yeah, send the picture to me in 232.

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1: Copy.
0: Can you also contact probation to let them know about the violation?
1: Copy, and just to confirm, he is intoxicated?
0: Quite so.
1: Copy.

0: 2273. 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
1: Sorry, I meant to tell 232, but probation advised they were going to try to do a remand reference to alcohol.
0: Copy.

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1: You can outbound Glacier.
0: 10-4, not sure which Egan at Glacier. I have somebody at the substation wanting to trade a patch. Are you an option for that?
1: I am. We'll be in route. 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
1: Good work. I'm attaching you to a phone harassment issue. Individuals calling the Squire's restaurant and bar and making some pretty threatening statements. The owner has also called the number back. Staff on scene and the owner would like officer contact. Two separate phone calls.
0: 10-4.

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0: In front of the Narrow, the bartender's requesting assistance with five individuals that are sitting in their doorway preventing people from being able to enter or leave the facility. They'd like officer assistance with having them move. They've already asked them and they're refusing to.
1: Denver.
2: City 229, I copy. I'll be in route shortly too.
0: Denver.

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0: City 231, we're going to be in the KINY parking lot. City 230, I'll be en route to the unit at KTO.
1: 10-4, you're going to be en route to 231 at KINY near Hospital Drive.
0: Thank you, 231. City 231, the other plate's going to be Kilo Charlie Victor 500.

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0: 131 City. Clear, valid. He does have some restrictions if he's driving like a tanker truck that I can tell you about if you need to know.
1: Okay.
0: And do you have a plate for the whiteboard?
1: There's no plate.
0: Copy.

0: Zipper, can we contact probations, please?
1: Zipper, just tell them that there's no plate on the car, or is there something else you'd like them to know?
0: No plate, no insurance. He was having another vehicle follow him to try and avoid stops. So just notification, probations, if they want anything done.
1: Copy.
2: 229, Teddy.
3: Good.
2: Just received an additional complaint on the individuals in front of the narrow. It sounds like they're getting a bit more rowdy. They're described as yelling, making a mess, being on the sidewalk, and just causing some problems in front of the narrow.
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0: Referencing the Narrows call, 229's en route. He was originally a backup unit, the backup unit did a traffic stop. So 209 or 229 is now going to the more disturbance issue by himself.
1: Four. City 220.
2: That's 23.
1: 10-4-2-3.
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0: 10-4, stop the vehicle.
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1: That one. City is fine.
0: Go ahead.
1: Talking with the complainant, it appears to be two individuals causing problems are Justin Redinger and George Strom.
0: Ten four.

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2: 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Heather Brown, Fear Salon Cares. She's near the Narrows.
1: Where does she want to go?
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1: City 231, we were code 4, we're both in service.
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0: Voice is from Ridinger, appears to be code 9. I'll be out with Heather Brown once again, near the Narrows.
1: 10 Martin, carriage is en route.
0: 10-4.
2: City 29, 1029 by name.
1: Go ahead.
2: Nicole Howard.
1: Simple. Is this related to the Imagination Station, George and Justin warning?
2: 10-4, he's in a group with them.
1: 10-4.
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1: Copy.

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1: Copy, Caroline. She's here at 9:30.
2: Good.
1: Is it Michael TR or Michael James Howard?
2: Maybe James.

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1: Copy. Michael James, Howard is clear.
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0: City, 229 by name, date of birth.
1: 220, go ahead.
0: Reed Gardiner, G-A-R-D-I-N-I-E-R, date of birth 4-20 of 01, or 30.
1: 4-30 of 01, what was the first name?
0: First name is Reed, R-E-E-D.
1: He's clear.
2: 208,

0: City, 220.
1: 220, go ahead.
0: Reed is the manager for Devil's Club. He stated that Redinger broke a bunch of their stuff. Break. He doesn't wish to pursue charges.
2: City 209.
1: 209, go ahead.
3: The original group that was in front of the Imagination Station in the Narrows have all picked up and walked away for right now. It's going to be code 11.
1: Copy.
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1: Copy.
4: Okay, 209 today.

0: City, 220.
1: 220, go ahead.
0: There's still a parking complaint in this area.
1: Yeah, in front of the triangle, a van was parked in the taxi zone.
0: Therefore, if you want to attach to that call, I have the plate when ready.
1: 10-4, we actually have some Bravo calls. We need you in 208 to go to if you want to head to Bravo. Maybe 209 could take the taxi call.
2: That's Romano 208. So at 4032-4032 Granite Drive, the caller states that a male wearing a military dress uniform walked up to him and told the caller that he killed someone today, break. The suspect lives at 4032. Caller lives down the street. So they got into a verbal altercation, and then the subject fired a flare gun into the air after a while screaming at the caller. Caller's back at his residence now.
3: 10-4, I'll be in route.
2: 10-4.
0: City 220, copy 208 traffic.

0: 135-229, and you want me to drift to that or stay downtown?
1: If you like, you can stay downtown right now. I'll start floating to that one. City 135 and round, outbound, TK McGuire's.
2: 10-4, no record in Absin, I'm sorry, a CAD or the dispatcher database with that owner.
1: 10-4.
3: I'll be out that parking complaint. Was that by the Imperial?
4: Control, Medic 1.
2: Yeah, the triangle, that taxi's on there.
3: 10-4, can you take a plate down? So we've got number 4 when we get a chance.
2: Go ahead.
4: Medic 1 is transporting to
2: Juliet Tango,
4: yeah.
2: Number 359.
3: Do you have a phone number for that owner?
2: We're really busy up here right now, so if you want me to call it, I can try and do that research, but we have a lot going on.
3: 10-4, code 12 for now. I have the vehicle unoccupied.
5: City 239.
2: Go ahead.
5: Sounds like the issue for call for service 966 is the same subject as the harassment squires. Will be en route to chat with them.
2: 10-4. Do you have a name?
5: Mosafa Bai.
2: Common spelling, I'm assuming?
5: Correct. And it's Baya, the last name.
2: Copy.

0: 209 City.
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0: 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Churchill, number 38, for the tenants there lighting several large mortar fireworks. We can hear some fireworks in dispatch as well.
1: It's 4 en route.

0: City, Chooser 8.
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0: 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What address does the complainant live at?
1: That's a great question. I'm not sure, but we do have Mustafa on 911 right now.
2: Control, okay. 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
1: Hit 4. The complainant was at 8445 King and Drive.
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0: Good.
1: You got a call on 911 regarding this incident, break. He did appear to have some sort of speech. When I was speaking with him on the phone, he said he's in his full dress grays and earlier he or dress blues, and he was walking by the complainant's house, and the complainant came out and asked him, thanked him for service, and then asked the caller if he's ever killed anyone before, break. Then the conversation ensued. It sounds like there may be a PTSD issue on Mustafa, but then the complainant was just in Mustafa's front yard and causing some issues. Break. Mustafa said, it sounds like someone is going to die tonight, and it is not going to be me. I did ask him if he had weapons in the residence, and he said yes.
0: Pepper. 135 copies.

0: Cheers, hon.
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1: 231, you get a main.
0: At the Bears Lair, 175 South Franklin Street. Caller states there's a subject passed out in the male's bathroom on the third floor. She'll be at the business on the first floor, and we'll let you in. She also wants to trespass him.
2: City 229, I copy.
0: Temperate.

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1: Go ahead.
0: If available, can you put my stop book number in the narrative?
1: It is in the narrative at 2009.
0: Good boy, thanks.
2: City 209.
1: 209, go ahead.
2: Spoke to the adult at number 38, code 4, and she said they will not do any more mortars.
1: Copy.
2: I'll be out with another house on Davis that was lighting on fire because I was passing by.

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1: Go ahead.
0: Just want to make sure you're aware of his PTSD.
1: Copy.

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0: I think their family packed up when they run a test them. Code 16.
1: Copy.
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0: 221-35.
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0: Simple. 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

0: Roger that, I got.
1: City 29, I'll be in the area of DZ for that fiber complaint.
2: 10-4.

0: 3229.
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0: 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When I was driving up, it looked like he was trying to provoke another fight.
1: No, none of them have conditions.
0: Simbar.

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0: 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They admitted to it. They said they got nothing left.
1: Temper.

0: 2-3, you want to add one?
1: Go ahead.
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1: So far, he might have conditions. I'll check.

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0: 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We're speaking with him, 1021 right now. We're just trying to get him into step out of the house into some common ground to communicate with him a little bit better.
1: Copy.
2: 3-2-1.
1: 2-2-1, go ahead.
2: East Coast 10, we're both in service.
1: Copy. What is he trespassed?
2: 7-4-9 months.
1: Copy. Control, 2-1.

0: If possible to have medical stage somewhere in the area.
1: Copy. Do you want to maybe just on Valley Boulevard?
0: Yeah, that would be fine.

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1: Go ahead over by Antler Way.
0: Simple. 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
1: 10-4.

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1: Check, sir.

0: 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Crews have been briefed. We'll be staging in the area. Copy details.
1: Copy 31, medic, can you help?
2: Do you want others over there to go hands on?
3: I see you.
2: Want a couple of us to come over there to go hands on?
3: Yeah, here, come, sure. Yep, come to the meeting.

0: 135209. What area of that you come by? I hear a canyon, I think, on the other end.
1: Yeah, come up Canyon. You'll see our vehicles there. And then between the last two houses on the right, just cut in between them, you'll see me.
0: City 29 on scene.
2: 29 comfort.

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0: City to 20.
1: 220, go ahead.
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1: Copy. Thought you heard him rack a firearm.
2: City 229 and 231 are going to start drifting that way.

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1: 220, good.
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0: Do you want us to bring anything from JPD?
1: We have one shield, and you have the other 40, so I think that would be sufficient for now.
0: Support.
1: He just popped his head out the door and went back in.

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0: If you can, start calling additional CNC members, please.
1: Copy. How many would you like?
0: Two, or all of them. If whoever can respond, that'd be awesome.
1: Copy.

0: 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Go ahead.
1: Maybe we need to block off this corner here to prevent traffic going through.

0: So the information I got right now is supposed to be walking out.
1: Right here in the lawn.
2: City Cab, you see, maybe coming out, will come out with his hands raised towards 125's location. That was unreadable static.
0: City 135, stand by for one.
1: Stop at the tank.
2: 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He is detained.

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1: 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Copy, thank you.
0: 1031, control.
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2: 31, copy, 31 Mag 3, cancel, turn the quarters, thank you.

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1: En route to H2, start a mile now, 5.2.
0: Is this for voluntary?
1: It's for involuntary.
0: City 239, I'll be in route to H2 as well.

0: That was Garnet, just so you know.
1: So it is, sorry. It was a quick look.
0: Still code 12?
1: Yes.

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1: Small road, go ahead.
0: Mr. Park, can you call dispatch referencing the last?
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0: 9061 Minor Court, 9061 Minor Court. 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She doesn't know where the subject is. Time lapse is about 40 minutes.
1: I'll give her a call at 10:19.

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2: Churchill Trailer Park, caller's advising in front of 5905 or near 5905. Neighbors are shooting off large fireworks in the middle of the street. Worry about embers catching her house on fire. She said you can contact her if needed, but she'd like them to stop.
0: 10-4. 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
3: Juliet Victor Charlie 460, Blue Equinox.
1: Conrad Joseph McCormick.
3: Copy. Can you see if there's a phone number for them, please, and give them a call for me? They are parked in the taxi zone. Their vehicle's idling, unoccupied.
1: Copy.
0: City 220.
1: Go ahead.
0: Tried calling the complainant multiple times, unable to leave a voicemail. Being route to her address, minor court.
1: Copy.
4: 135, city.
0: 135.
4: I got two calls pending on Jennifer Drive on priority. Can't be complaint fireworks.
0: 10-4. I'll swing it through the area.
4: The camping is going to be two vehicles on Jennifer Drive closer to the Evergreen Park Road. They've been there for about 5 days. They're currently occupied. The fireworks are being initiated at 8505 Jennifer Drive.
0: 10-4.
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0: 220 to the right. 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
1: Negative. If I need something, I'll give you a ring.

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0: one for when he's clear, valid. 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
1: Copy. He's the operator. He was given a code for it. I have a phone number for him if you want to add it.
0: Go ahead.
1: 07-942-0534.
0: Copy. He's not the RO, by the way.
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0: Martin Joseph Matthews, born 2766, is clear.
1: 10-4, he's getting his tire fixed by Mr. Kobe. As soon as that's finished, he will be on his way. Code 8 on that, and code 12 on the fireworks.

0: 135 City.
1: 135.
0: J.A. Tower called in a fireworks complaint somewhere near the area of 1335 Mendenhall Peninsula Road. Aerial fireworks that are affecting incoming plane traffic 1 mile southwest of runway 8 near 1335 Mendenhall Peninsula Road.
1: 10-4, I'll be around.

0: 220 City.
1: 220 English Highway, Twin Lakes.
0: Mirror and Eagle Streets for fireworks complaints. Second or third house on Mirror, south of Eagle Street, on the east side of the street. Phew. Setting off concussive fireworks.
1: 10-4, being route.
0: With your compass, I hope.
1: 10-4, compass in hand. City, 2-3.
0: Go ahead.
2: Male was advised with a complaint, and he said he'll stop. Code

0: Alte.
1: Igen, Avan Loop.
0: Copy. Can I break it from that for a possible DWI at the Breeze in Lemon Creek?
1: 10-4, I'll be in up.
0: Copy. Caller state there is a very intoxicated native male, 40s, in a hoodie and black jeans. He arrived in a black Dodge pickup, parked sideways, and went into the liquor store. The plate is Juliet Echo Yankee 594, and that comes back on a black Dodge Ram.
1: Yeah, born out.
2: City 229 substation.

0: City tonight. I'll be directing to the 1055.
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1: Go ahead.
0: That vehicle's code 9 from here. Do we have any other updates where it might be?
1: It's returning to Austin Brown, right?

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1: Step 4. I did not see it on my way in, so send me once more.
0: 10-4, and that looks like it is a good address based on information I got. The apartments, I think, near the old top by

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0: From McNugget to Glacier Access, I did not locate that vehicle. I'll be code 16 and en route back to the firework complaint.
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0: 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Willoughby turning at Foodland with Juliet, Charlie, Alpha, looks like 741.
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1: Egan and Banglish access.
0: Cooper, traffic hazard on back loop between Joanne Way and Aquan Lane for a break. The complainant got a flat tire and noticed that there's a large hole on the road near the bridge. He's concerned of a safety issue. If you can try and find it and determine if it's an issue for the bridge, and we need to call someone for it. The back loop between Joanne and Aquan Lane.
1: 10-4, I got us up to 19 per minute, then I'll be in route to that.
0: 10-4.
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1: 223, go ahead.
0: 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I'll be clear.
1: Copy. John Badar, Gadhardi Madar. It's clear, valid.
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0: 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I'll be in service.
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0: I believe this was the area for all the fireworks been from this area. It's right next to the airport at 9509 break. The homeowners here boated across to one of the little islands and was blowing off a large amount of fireworks right next to the airport.
1: Copy.
0: I gave them a code 4. They are telling the others on that little island to call it quits for the night.
1: Super.

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0: 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Should be Grace Subaru and we're out with 2.
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1: Go ahead.
0: 676241, left apartment. Temper. City 231, was it a motion alarm?
1: Intrusion alarm, right rear door.

0: 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Steve Owen.
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0: All the doors are secure, break. 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But all the doors are locked and secure. Code 13.
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2: Is Archie on trespass from the transit center?
1: Stand by.
2: The other unit at the substation, bathroom.
1: Temperature 35208 city.
0: Good.
1: East is clear and valid.
0: 10-4. When you can you send me an ID photo of him? He didn't have his ID.
1: 10-4. 229 city. Archie is clear. He was trespassed for 24 hours, but that has expired, and he has no conditions not to be there.
2: All right,

0: so until 7:24.
1: Go ahead. Jonathan Kedvik.
0: Did you say Jonathan Kedvik?
1: Good work.

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1: City 251.
0: Go ahead.
1: Chad Teak is asking, cares a bit, but him arriving in Warming Shelter.

0: I see in the call here that the vehicle's registration expires in 23, but it has a sticker for 27. Is that correct?
1: Standby. Expires 7/31 of 2027.
0: Step 4.

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0: 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Can I get another unit headed this way? Destiny Star is here, acting crazy.
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1: go ahead. Cares 1 is transporting 3 to the transit center to pick up the 4.
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0: 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We have him detained.
1: Copy, Cantrell is detained. How's Destiny doing?
0: City 239, could you give me a read back on the warrants?
1: Confirm, he's got two warrants, each for $1,000. One's for damaged property and one is for larceny.

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1: 239-135.
0: Good.
1: Is there any reason to address Miss Starr? Are we good for that?
0: We're good. She's gone.
1: City 135 in service.
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0: 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Pull into the left lane, plate unreadable.
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0: Go ahead.
1: The Alcove Large Black Bear by the old Glory Hall. 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

0: 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He's out in an alleyway.
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0: Code 4, not working tail lights. He's going to get it looked at. Both units are in service.
2: 10-4.
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2: 239, go ahead.
1: I arrived at J1, ending mileage 37.7.
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0: Kibor, can you call this touch?
1: 10-4. I'll just 10-5 be here in just a few minutes.
0: I have the clinician for H2 on the phone explaining some circumstances.
1: 10-4. I'll 10-21.

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0: 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Go ahead.
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0: DeFort, I also was code 10.
2: 135 City. They, HQ called back, said that he's already cleared.

0: 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Jonathan James.
1: He's clear.
0: 10-4.

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0: Canopy, Egan, and Riverside, outbound. No plate, visible.
1: Copy.
2: City 135.
1: 135, go ahead.
2: I'll be en route to the area of BRH, see if I can locate him. We want to try to code one if possible.
1: Tipper, he's at the hospital. He's just medically cleared.
2: Oh, Tipper, I thought he let him go.
1: That's not our understanding. Our understanding is he's there, right there waiting for you.
2: Copy.
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0: Do you know if they've already provided paperwork for J1?
1: They told us they were medically cleared, so that is our understanding.
0: 10-4.

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0: 1027, 1029, name, date of birth.
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0: David Paul, 5889.
1: I'm wrong.

0: University.
1: Got
2: it. Control, Cheers, one.
0: He's here on pretrial, and he's ID only.
3: Cheers, one, go
2: ahead. Cheers, one is in the area.
1: I'm on the contact pretrial, letting him know that he's driving without a license. And, lights off in the front and a broken tail light.
0: How far are you giving him a ticket?
1: 10-4. I don't know if he has any priors for driving without a license or not.
0: We are checking.
1: 10-4.
0: And that's affirmative. He does have a prior driving without a license.
1: 10-4. Can you put that in the call? And then ATN and absent number.
4: I
0: don't have a name. Just standby, but 208, I don't think he has any prior driving revokes, if that matters.
1: It doesn't, as long as it's driving without a license.
0: 10-4, 229, go ahead.
4: Mark Nash.

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1: Copy, they're slowing down and coming up on 10th.
2: City 29, we finally came to a stop outbound before Will Street Park area.
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0: City 231, I'm in route.
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0: It's going to be out of field sobriety. I got a ID. It's a Chinese ID. I'll get you the first and last name and date of birth. 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Last name is Whiskey, Echo, India, break. Date of birth, 7/24/1981.
1: Super. 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
0: 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He passed field sobriety on gave him code 4 for the lights and not having a license. He's a designated driver, and he's hanging home with his group.
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2: Go ahead.
1: You on already? Call for Bill. Hand you back to me.
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0: Go ahead.
1: So there's also requesting go carriers now. They'll both be standing out front of the doors, and me and 235 will be en route to the 1090.
0: Copy.

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0: Copy.
1: Good.
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0: there bail? 10-4, 500 bail may not be released until seen by a mental professional. 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
0: 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I'll be in route.
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1: Go ahead.
3: Inbound at the Yacht Club. Last three are 423. Looks like a black Jeep. Stand by for the rest of the flight.
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0: 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It's going to be Julian Alpha Kilo 423 on a Blue Durango.
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1: we are descending to a dumpster fire near a structure at Terrace of the Lost Creek.
0: City 29. Oh, start heading that way.
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3: 231,
2: please. Terrace is at Lawson Vista, building number 5, for a dumpster fire threatening a structure. Terrace is at Lawson Vista.

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0: I'm sorry, I might have missed it. Where is that dumpster fire?
1: Can you repeat that?
0: Where's that dumpster fire?
2: Control, Cares 1.
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2: Cares 1, go ahead. 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
0: 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Vehicle came close to hitting the wall.
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1: Turning around.
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0: Tipper, then I guess 231, you can do what you want.
3: Control, now at 11. Dumpster fire. We've got no flames, so it's got smoke showing out of this enclosure. We're going to be pulling the dumpster out and applying the water. 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We'll be pulling the engine 3/4 for fire control. We'll be in the offensive strategy. 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
4: Control 11, Medic 1. On scene, the flame showing smoke coming out of the structure. You're going to pull the dumpster out and apply water, running the 1 3/4 for fire control. It will be in the offensive tactic, and you're assuming Terrace's command.

Control, Kears 1. 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
1: 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Control copies for the responders to the terraces at Long Cliff Creek can cancel.
0: City 29, clearly got enough people. I'll be coming.
1: Copy.
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5: 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Going up.
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0: Good. Hey, cheers, right? Same company, no.
2: Fire appears to be from unburned fireworks. The dumpster enclosure is fully out at this time. We're just taking photos and doing a little overhaul, trying to ensure that these unused fireworks don't go off.
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1: Back up, overall is complete. 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

0: 135 City. Taking a possible 1055 Egan outbound Vanderbilt, license plate Juliet November uniform 158. Been swerving since the JD Bridge. Cars cannot get around it because it's swerving all over the road. Egan outbound Vanderbilt. Still getting details.
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0: The caller describes it as a white four-door sedan, possibly SUV. That plate comes back to a Buick Model ECR, registered to Mario Fulmer.
1: Copy.
0: The 135, the complainant just confirmed the vehicle's a Buick Encore.
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1: 39. Last unit, go ahead.
2: I'm clear. I'll be en route to the
1: 1055. 10-4, and you were low volume. Is that 208 that's en route to the 1055?
2: 239.
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0: City 29. I'm assuming the caller is no longer has eyes on us.
1: That is correct.
0: 10-4, I'm in the area of Ian, near Gandukin.
1: 10-4.
0: 135, same traffic.
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3: City 220.
1: 220, go ahead.
3: Verbal only, parties agreed to separate. Code 11, holding us to be in service.
1: 10-4.
0: 135, I'm going to be on Old Dairy. Copy.

0: 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I checked, Breeze in, it's not there. 10-4.
1: City 239.
2: 239, go ahead.
1: It'll be 1087 in the area of the shopping center.
2: The airport shopping center or the Nugget Mall?
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1: City 29, I'll be code 16, I'll be back en route to the Twin Lakes playground fireworks.
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0: City, 23.
1: 23, go ahead.
0: I'm going to be out on a 1060 at the bus stop next to New Vision. Someone like lowering their head down.
1: So far.
2: By Global Bank, go ahead. Octave Horse, is that you with your doors open?
3: Nope.
2: I saw there's a car there, the door's open at Global Bank corner there. Yeah, Temple. I just checked on it. Everything's 10-3 on that. Depart.
4: City 231, 1036.
1: 231, go ahead.
4: Gonna be at the gym. The vehicle parked into a backed into a parking spot before I could get the plate. It's a white Toyota.
1: Copy.
0: City 2-3, put 8.

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0: to V31. 1027, 1029, he's out of Romania, if you just check local.
1: Okay.
0: First name, Paul, common spelling. Last name, Medicine, I'll just spell it. Mike, Echo, Delta, Echo, Sierra, Alpha, November, break. I'm not seeing a date of birth readily available when checking out the documents.

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0: In the area of Super Bear, caller is calling from Tonga Street. Said she has been seeing fireworks ongoing somewhere in this area of Super Bear. She does not know the street.
1: Ten Lord, in or out. CD viewpoint.
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2: 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Silver Ford.

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0: Seems like there might be an issue with DMV. 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
0: No, there's no response back from DMV. It seems like maybe there's an issue with communicating with DMV. They might be down.
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0: Clear Highway, Castle Park, on a dark sedan, 1012 for plate.
1: So far, 208 City. So DMV is down, so I don't have a return on your driver, but they appear to be clear.
0: November. City 220, plate will be Yankee Zulu, November 943.

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0: Copy.
1: I'm okay.
0: Timber. 50, 220, 1027, 29, out of New Jersey. Okay, so that's, the AMB is down. I can take the number down, but that's all I can do. 10-4,
1: that's all I need.
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0: 220 City.
1: 220, go ahead.
0: So it looks like maybe Alaska is the only one that's down. We did get a response to New Jersey. It's weird. It appears she's probably valid.
1: Tabor, code 4, non-working lights, be in service.
0: Jennifer.
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0: Go ahead.
3: Egan outbound, just past the retaining wall with Kilo November, Charlie 847.

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2: Outbound, passing Fred.
0: 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Subjects are having a bonfire, intoxicated, and setting off fireworks. I could hear multiple fireworks going off in the background. 1025 Arctic Circle.
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0: 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They rode off into the woods and they're gone. They're both riding the little mini 50cc red dirt bikes.
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1: Chairs 1, go ahead, 220, I'm sorry, did you have further traffic?
2: Chairs 1 is en route to the
0: 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Opposite lane, running, going towards E and outbound.
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1: Go ahead.
3: Egan outbound, just past Norway Point, Juliet, Victor, Alpha, 599.
0: 220.
1: 220, is that for city?
0: That worked. They took their bikes, they're on the trail somewhere behind the mall. Super rare. I'll be in the area.
1: Copy.
0: City 135. I'm out with 220.
1: Temper.
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0: Bridge is right there on Glacier, going outbound towards Industrial.
1: Copy on Glacier, going outbound towards Industrial.

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1: Copy, engine 31. To me, for a zone RDX undefined signal from the fire system coming from the Egan library and classroom.
0: Copies. 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

0: 239 City. Silence is clear, has conditions.
1: What are those conditions?
0: No law violation.
1: Copy.
0: He also has an officer safety advisement.
1: Copy that.

0: City 209.
1: Go ahead.
0: For that officer safety, was that for 239 or 229?
1: That was for Pillins, who I thought was 239.
0: Good morning.

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1: Super.
2: City 135.
0: Go ahead.
2: Cody from 229. I'll be on same with 239.

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0: 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They're now entering the construction zone. Something has been behind them since downtown. Described as swerving all over both lanes.
1: Civilian route, hospital intersection.

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0: Medic 3, clear the aircraft. Are we needed at Egan Library?
1: Egan 31 is en route. A medic unit normally goes for a fire alarm.
0: Medic 3 got this. We'll be responding.

0: Central, CARES 1.
1: CARES 1, go ahead.
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3: 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Hung the light back up and pinched it in between so it wouldn't fall down, but we're going to need maintenance to come fix it later. 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
2: Seeing at the UAS library, we have no audible or visual alarms present. 31 will be out to investigate. 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
1: 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So let you know there's some kind of fault in their alarm system. 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
1: 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For a silver Dodge Neon, that was possible DWI. It's now in a parking lot of the harbor near the boat launch.
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1: 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Passenger is going to be out of California, Delta 9861901, last of Gallardo.
0: 10-4.

0: Control, Black Wolf responded.
1: Control copies, Medic 1 responding to the Alaskan Star for an unresponsive individual in the bathroom. They were vomiting earlier, and they've been in the bathroom unresponsive for the last 20 minutes. The caller cannot see them to tell if they're breathing. Alaskan Bar side, an unconscious subject.
0: Medic 1 copies.
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0: 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It's going to stand by for the impound.
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0: 135 City.
1: Go ahead.
0: I've had a 911 hangup from the Travel Lodge. The address was from Rapid. The caller stated that she had an emergency. When I asked her what was wrong, she said something about her daughter-in-law was going to leave, so never mind, and refused to give any information. I could hear a small child in the background and couldn't get any further and call her.
1: Control, 10-4. I'm outbound by Twin Lakes, and I'll head over there.
2: Go ahead.
0: 10-4.
3: Do you think you could dispatch CARES to the Alaskan?
2: Copy. Are you on scene?
3: Yep, we're on scene.

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1: 220, go ahead.
0: I searched the area. I'm unable to locate it. 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
1: Go ahead.
0: It lives in Palmer, Alaska.
1: Tempor. I will be code 16.
0: Tempor.
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0: Tempor.

0: control, carriers one.
1: Carriers one, go ahead.
0: Stay en route, should be Alaskan.
1: Copy, carriers.
2: Carriers one for medic one.
0: Go ahead.
2: Yeah, our guy sobered up pretty good and was actually able to call a friend to come pick him up, so you guys are clear.
0: Can you repeat that?
2: You guys don't need to come to the Alaska at all. You guys are clear.
0: Copy. Thank you.
2: Control, medic one.
1: Go ahead.
2: No patient transport. Medic one is back in service.

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0: Code 8 and 11, they'll call if they need us again. Both hands back in service.
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0: Just let me know if I need to clear the call or what I should do with it.
2: City 231, I'm going to be transporting to H2 shortly.
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0: City 22-0, same traffic.
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0: 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Do you have the charges?
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0: Green Park in front of building K, Kilo, a black Chevy pickup truck driven by Ryan Travelstead. He reported as being drunk and trying to leave. The caller indicated that's her boyfriend, but I didn't have an opportunity to get more information from her before she disconnected the line. Green Park leading to a building. She does not know where he may be going.
1: Is there a copy?
0: Yeah.

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0: At the Front Street Clinic, the complainant security for surge is requesting officer assistance with removing a male that's refusing to leave. The Front Street Clinic, out front.
1: 10-4, I'm in around.
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0: city whose only vehicle is unoccupied.
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0: 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However, he is code 10, and I'll be in service.
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0: 172-1036.
1: 172, go ahead.
0: Deacon inbound just past Riverside, Kilo Lima Bravo 184.
1: 10-4-172.
2: City traffic 234.
1: Traffic 234, go ahead.
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0: City 172, can you confirm expiration?
1: It'll be a few inlets down for Alaska DMV.

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1: Good.
0: The Alaska DMV website says 5 of 2009. That site does not tell us if something is permanent registration. Correction, 9 of 25, not the other one.
1: Copy. It's a rental. I also have a 2729 out of Indiana when you're ready.
0: 10-4, it is not registered as a rental. Go ahead with your 1027-1029.
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1: Copy. I confirmed it's a rental.

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0: 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I am tonight.
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1: 10-4.

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0: 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Same location as the last one.

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0: Tip or thanks, sorry.

0: Go ahead. 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Also, it's going to be Anchor Street, Jenkins Drive. Parent ETR age, 55-year-old male, he's dying in the middle of the road.
1: Carriers, want to copy details.

0: 23 is fine.
1: Central copy, is this something that started response to the intersection of Anko and Jenkins for a 55-year-old male, appears ETO age. He's requesting an ambulance and he's lying in the middle of the street. Anko and Jenkins, and cares about his office.

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0: And if I get up, 1051 for relocate.
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0: 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They need to speak to somebody about some information that's missing from arraignment.
1: Can you put him through to myself?
0: If you can call in, I can connect you. I've got it on hold.

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0: 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And Ryan Travelstead.

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1: 10-4.

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0: Both clear, Larson on probation.
1: Copy. We are both code 8.

0: 234. Traffic hazard. It's a pedestrian. Egan outbound after Fred Meyer. He is walking inbound, though, on the hillside.
1: Copy.

0: 172 City.
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0: Have a trespass at the Best Western. It's Erica Kerr. She is checked in as a guest. She's currently out by the Valley Restaurant screaming. Best Western would like to trespass her from being a guest anymore. No, she's by herself.
1: City 234, I copy that.

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1: Just confirming on scene at Best Western, not the traffic ahead zone, correct?
0: Correct.
1: Yep.
0: 172 also on scene.
1: Chandler.
0: Do we have a description of what she's wearing?
1: Light-colored clothing.
0: Copy.

0: 72234.
1: Good.
0: Steph says they'll check her out, and would like for her to know that if she comes back, she will likely be trespassing.

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1: Go ahead.
0: Code 4, she's advised not to go back. And I told her if she kept yelling, she'd probably get called in again on 10-8.
1: 10-4.
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Caller advised, if you're facing, this is going to be the apartment on the bottom floor, all the way to the left. Break. 62-year-old male with cancer who's talking out of his brain.

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0: 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I can't get a birth date out of him.
1: We've got him at Mokul's.
0: Copy.

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1: 131, go ahead.
0: 10-8, and the City should be good to go.
1: 10-4.
0: The City Attorney issue I was talking about.
1: Copy, that makes sense, thank you.

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1: I'll be in service downtown for 482.
0: Yeah. 172 City.
2: Mall Road.
0: Harassment. Complainant lives at Green Park, November 107. His upstairs neighbor in November 111 is yelling through the floor that he's going to kill the complainant.
2: Joey, any idea if this is related to the call last night?
0: I don't know about the call last night.
3: 172, the occupant of November 111 is Edward Lodiga, 1096 history. He was also served a protective order recently.
2: Okay. Cool. You said you wanted one copy, sit down.
3: 10 more.

0: 1316.
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2: Central copy. This will be a standard response, 2460 Douglas Highway for a 76-year-old male with abnormal breathing. He states he doesn't feel well and is sweating. This will be on the bottom floor, down 3 flights. 2460 Douglas Highway, number 13. And this is... Ooh, again, down...

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0: 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He didn't want to answer the door.
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Medic 3 is transporting one to the hospital. This is 31, clear, 31.

0: major infusion treatments Thursday, just in case he needed to know that.
1: 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Thank you.

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0: I'll be out with a Walker on Egan. Egan, outbound, 100 foot Myers.
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0: 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I told him to go to Glacier. He is code 10.

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1: Go ahead.
0: Juliet, Victor Juliet, 151.
1: Too far. And you're already in contact with Capital?

0: 227 City. Glacier Highway, Wickersham. I have a shoplifting at Trove at 497 South Franklin. They have a minor on scene who shoplifted. She's being cooperative, but she's claiming she doesn't have any good numbers for her parents.
1: Copy. I will try to get there.
0: Copy.
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2: 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For a 25-year-old female, I told her state initially she was lying down on the bike path. He then said she sat up and there are a few people around her attending to her. Bike path at Mendon Hall Loop Road, 227 Thunder Mountain Road.
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0: Engine 31 for medic 3. Command 3, go ahead. Just confirming, is this the Under Thunder path, or is this going to be Thunder Mountain Road?
1: It's going to be Thunder Mountain Road with bike path.
0: South here, probably.

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0: Do you have Michael Spoon's info?
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0: I'll be on foot at JDHS for just a minute.

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BBC 131 and Medic 3 in service returning.

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0: 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I think he's born mid-80s,

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0: I have a Corey McDonald, born in 74, 6'3", 220 pounds, who's clear.
1: Copy, that's him. What's his 27 status?
0: Jammer.
1: He is revoked, IID.
0: Copy. I think he's too far gone now, but I will keep an eye out for him. Thank you.

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Go ahead. I'm attaching you to a harassment. The caller just left a phone call. 10-4.

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1: I am good, thank you.
0: Two three four 1060.
2: Okay.

0: 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Medic 10's responding.
1: 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Is this of the Medtrans VRH, Med Surge 20?

0: 172 City.
1: Fritz Cove.
0: Possible DWI, last seen 5 minutes ago. Kind of pulling over by the ferry terminal bridge. Kind of followed a silver four-door Volkswagen from Amalga Harbor to ferry terminal at varying speeds and was swerving over the lines, being driven by a male. It kind of pulled over or pulled to the side at the ferry terminal about 5 minutes ago. Plate is Juliet Uniform Charlie 140.

0: 1-6-6.
1: Go ahead.
0: Roads are open downtown area. The freight should be cleared on the Juneau side, and all units down here should have returned to JP1 by now.
1: Copy. Downtown parade incident cleared out, and everyone moving to Douglas and returning to JP1.
0: Correct.
2: City 172.
1: 172, go ahead.
2: Trying to catch up to a work van. It's smoking while driving inbound Peterson Hill. Looks like the wheel might be catching on fire.
1: 10-4.

0: City 172, Kilo, Foxtrot, Juliet, 586.
1: Okay. 172, did you catch up to it around 12 acres?

0: 232, go ahead.
1: Let's be able to traffic hazard on outbound Norway Point.
0: 10-4-2-3-2. 172 City.
1: Good.
0: Where'd you catch up to it at?
1: The LDS Church.
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0: 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He's limping off the road. Code 8 back and route.

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2: 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It's going to be for a 30-ish-year-old female who fell down some stairs. She may have a broken wrist, but she is conscious, breathing okay, no bleeding.
0: Medic 3, copy.
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0: T-34, copy. 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
1: 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T-32, city.
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0: 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Parks and Rec by the Bearcat.
1: Good job. Back
0: parking area.
1: I'm dealing with that. Feather bitch.
2: 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Engine 31 arriving.

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Code 2, Code 4, notes and CAD. City 172, I copy that. We can clear it back out.

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1: 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I'm out with Golf Oscar Charlie 336.

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3: 10 per.
1: Alpha 47, City.
3: Alpha 47?
1: I have a traffic complaint of a vehicle that keeps driving 50 miles per hour through the area of the visitor center parking lot. And the occupant is flipping people off and has gone back and forth several times doing this.
3: Copy. I'll head outside and go try to find it.
1: They gave a plate of Lima X-ray Papa 654 and again said it was an orange pickup.
3: Copy. I wrote it down. Thank you.

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1: I think it's going to actually be Lima Kilo Papa 654, and it comes back to a 2004 Dodge R15.
2: Medic Tango, I have. Cans with the aircraft.

0: 2273.
1: Good, by the library.
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1: Copy. I'll head that way.
0: Copy.

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0: 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He's at Mendenhall Towers. I'll be en route to Mendenhall Towers.

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1: 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Are you guys in position to shut the road down?
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1: If I show two more minutes, then we'll shut the road down. I'll radio when that time is. Hotel Street, and then as the parade starts, we'll shut everything down.
3: Okay.

0: Alpha 47, that's check.
1: Okay, I've gone up and down Glacier Spur Road and talked to some of the rangers on duty outside, and that orange truck is no longer in the area.
0: Copy.
1: 10-8, UTL.
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0: August, Douglas, go ahead and shut down 3rd Street, except for that crossing the hotel. Shut down 3rd Street.
1: 178, copy.

0: 2323. Possible DWI at Coe Park 1000 among Calhoun. Mid-2000s Burgundy Toyota, plate of Juliet Lima, Kilo 440. He just left, driven by a mid to late 50s possible IMA. 4 duration of travel. Not after they left the park. I'm trying to run for the address. Trying to run the pipe for the address. 10-4.
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2: Unknown, standby. 178, go ahead.
3: I was just asking bike patrol to come along and put the cones out on the side streets, please.
2: One copy.
0: 2273.
1: Go ahead. From this up.
0: The plate comes back to a Toyota Yaris 2018 out of 6034 Galway to a Rosemary Elephant.
1: Copy.
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0: 4, I'm with Brandon Bailey, 12-8 of 88.
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0: I guess those side streets shut down. 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
2: 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Sorry, we had a lot of people talking to me at once.
3: 10-4-2-3-2-2-2-7, copy.
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0: That'd be Mark Nash, Lewis Whitaker, and Archie Hunt.
2: 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I have a possible number for her.
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1: Parking.
0: The Douglas Parade is creating some interference with operations. Can we move the parade traffic to 2 again?
1: Yeah, affirmative. Break. Oh, yes, on Douglas Parade. Switch to channel 2 for parade operations. Channel 2 for parade operations.

0: 2327. Information, Mark Nash has conditions of release and an officer safety advisement. He's otherwise clear. The other two are clear.
1: 10-4. Can you also add a 1029 Monty Nixon?
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0: 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RMS says Housing First, 305.
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1: 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She was yelling and going into people's flower beds and tearing up their flowers.
2: Got it. Enter.
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0: Second caller is reporting she's now on West 9th near the federal building.
1: Copy. And rip.
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0: En route J1, starting is 18.3. I believe it's Stephanie Star, I'll advise after.
1: Stephanie who?
0: Destiny Star.
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1: Affirmative.
0: Four.
1: Other unit, go ahead.
2: City 227, does Destiny have conditions of release?
1: We will check if we confirmed it's her.
2: It is her, Destiny Rose Star.
1: 10-4.

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0: Affirmative.
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0: Do you have an address for the original complainant?
2: 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I don't think he actually lives in the area.
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0: Do you have an address for her? She's trying to get home and she's very drunk.
1: RMS is 1995 Lemon Creek Road. 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
0: We're at 3rd and Sabico. We're not sure where 203 is at.
1: 203 City, what's your 1020?
0: Sabico.
1: Where at Sabico?
0: Sabico in front. I'm okay. I don't need status check.
1: It wasn't a status check. 213 was looking for you. 213, did you copy Sabico in front?
0: I copy. We're in the area.
1: Ten four.

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1: 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I am back in service and on 2.
0: Copy. She's been connected with her family, and you're clear of that and back to JPD 2.

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1: 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The mother's on scene.
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0: Medic 10 is responding.
1: Copy, medic 10. She's going to be standing outside near the intersection of Sabaco and Front Street. It's a 24-year-old female who is intoxicated, and she's trying to get treatment for her alcoholism. She also advises she has anxiety that's related to her vape pen usage. Standard response.
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0: control, Medic 10. 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
2: 2-3 Houston. 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CCFR has been dispatched for a male who is completely unconscious and has a pill lying next to him. Complainant is a passerby, so we do not have further details.
3: Good
2: work.
0: Come on, Mississippi 175 South Franklin. There's an adult male unconscious lying on the sidewalk. He's wearing an orange and yellow. Correction, there's an orange and yellow pill next to him, and he had a lit cigarette in his hand. It's 125 South Franklin across from.
4: Medic One copies. Is this standard or priority?
0: Standard is not.
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5: Control, engine 11 is responding. We copy details.